0: Springfield, 2 Federal Road, Trenton.
1: Trenton.
0: I am on the phone with a key holder, Nilton. He said he spoke with Fire Marshal Connors. He said he did not need to respond. He was aware of the situation.
1: Offline, yes, that's a nuisance now.

you know, I mean, this is his property. We're not going to reset the alarm. They need to have somebody come out and figure this out because they've been here four times for a nuisance alarm that's not been repaired.

0: Go ahead.
1: T-Holder's going to be responding Chevy pickup about 10 minute EGA.
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169 Christian Street, 81, 81-year-old female, for general weakness. She's conscious of breathing 26 alpha 5. 169 Christian Street, 81-year-old female, general weakness, 26 alpha 5, Sears Sanford Road West and Benson Roads, 2021.

Alright, spoke with the key holder. We're going to leave the alarm silenced as it will reactivate for any additional alarms. Knox box is going to be secure.

Brookfield to Brookfield Fire, EMS personnel. You requested ALS response, 8 Falmouth Court, in the Rolling condominiums for the 33-year-old female found unresponsive but breathing in the bathroom. Repeating, Brookfield to Brookfield Fire, EMS personnel. You requested ALS response, 8 Falmouth Court in the Rolling Wood condominiums for the 33-year-old female found unresponsive but breathing in the bathroom. You're now 2059.

0: Systems on the air, Brookfield Fire, please respond to 857A Federal Road for the report of the transformer and power line down, setting the tree on fire. Repeating, Brookfield Fire, please respond 857A Federal Road for the report of the blown transformer on fire with the power line on the tree. Time now, 2059.
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1: Roger. 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
0: Get PD started, go there.
1: Roger.
2: House.

0: I'm going to be on scene, 857 Federal. I've got primaries down in the road. No arcing at this time. No fire. We're going to have Federal Road shut down in front of 857 both directions.
1: Roger. We'll be shutting down Federal Road in both directions.
0: If I can get another tone for fire, please.

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1: What's the name, Brooker?
0: Federal Road Command.
1: Closest pole is going to be SNEP 410. 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And an additional tone for 5, please.

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2: They're dispatching a crew, priority 2.
1: No arcing, no fire. 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
3: Driver, and we're on

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1: Hold on.
0: I'll be in service from Rollingwood. Yeah, I'm still down scene evaluating.

0: Call on counter two. Alright, where's Chris got his back up? 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I'll go north.
1: 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You're probably going to want to go to either production, somewhere down there a little further to divert them. They're backing up a little bit.
0: I'm seeing if it's over on car 3, command.
2: Roger.
0: There may be some people on foot coming now southbound from this complex. We're keeping them off the main road.
1: I appreciate it. Thank you. Utility 20, Brookfield. On scene, we got four corners closed.

0: up. You see my truck right in front of the liquor store. Is Riverview accessible? Riverview is the one all the way north, right? Riverview is on the right, just past where the barnyard was.
1: Rocker. 8-5 on scene. 8-5 on scene.

0: hands on. 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

0: Roger, right, Carl on scene, 2122.
1: 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Are they able to park anywhere and walk in? Roger, utility 20. Go ahead. They can come northbound, they can get into 857. They can get into Riverview from the north side. Roger.

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New Hartford ambulance. Ripley Hill Road in the area of New Hartford Road. Motor vehicle accident hurt. 77 Bravo 4. Ripley Hill and Pleasant Valley Road. Motor vehicle accident. 77 Bravo 4 2127.

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1: Roger, they're aware and we do have someone following it on 911. 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

0: Park 3-2, everyone operating at Federal Road, if we could switch to Fire Ground 2.
1: South City, RP 256 on scene, confirming one vehicle in the guardrail off the road.
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Wood City, Emblem Thicket, call Thicket Creek needed, Northwest Medic 1 in Pleasant Valley, fire. Number 118, Old New Hartford Road to 79-year-old female for chest pain. She's conscious and breathing 10 Delta 3. 118, Old New Hartford Road, 79-year-old female for

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0: Voice of second call, second crew needed, 118 Olden Hartford Road in Bar Camps, at 79. 79-year-old female for chest pain. She's conscious, breathing, 10 Delta 3. Second phone, 2142.
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Delphi from New Hartford, DMS 256. Hartford 256. I'm going to be en route to the Old North Road call. I'm going to be completing a crew with Winston Ablins as a regional first responder. No need to punch a ticket. Hartford 256, you're going to complete the crew with Winston. 2142.

West ambulance, first responders for a third call, listed fire. North ambulance under mutual aid. A Street at Elm Street, three man down in the crosswalk. 32 Delta 1. A Street at Elm Street, three man down in the crosswalk. 32 Delta 1, 2151.

0: Confident Mills, code 1-2-3, spot number 155, Susanic Avenue. 73-year-old female with a cut to the hand on blood centers, 21 Bravo 4. Confident Mills, code 1-2-3, spot number 155, Susanic Avenue. 73-year-old female, cut to the hand on blood centers, 21 Bravo 4, crushed the Yoke Field Road and Abstract Ridge Road, turn down 2153.
1: Lacey.

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Main Street at Elm Street, male party down the roadway on responses. 32 Delta 1, 2155.

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0: Standard response, 398A Federal Road, Barnbeck Building South. Apartment number 230-230 for the 55-year-old female with a nosebleed for 20 minutes. No facial trauma reported and they are currently conscious and alert. Repeating Brookfield to Brookfield EMS personnel, is your second call. DLO standard response, 398A Federal Road, Barnbeck South. Apartment number 230-230 for the 55-year-old female with a nosebleed for 20 minutes with no facial trauma reported. Your cross streets are going to be Junction Road and Bramble Lake. Time now 22:05.
1: 18-2 responding from the hospital.
0: Roger, 18-2 responding from the hospital. 22:04.

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They activated fire alarm at number 12 Church Street. Cross Street South Prairie Road, timeout 2228.

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Respond 12, Church Street, off Southbury Road, the Zone 7 first floor, rear bedroom smoke detector activation. 2229.

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North getting ambulance, 53 High Street, B. Baker's the apartment, 33-year-old male, psychiatric crisis, you're cleared in. Not a cold response. 53 High Street, apartment B. Baker, 33-year-old male, psychiatric crisis, crushes to Church Terrace and Sand Road, 23-12.

0: 20 Meadow Street, a 69-year-old male, fall, possibly just need lift assist. 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

0: Stacy Wilson. 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
1: Kent Ambulance 2, negative, should be at the dead end of Meadow Street off of Elizabeth.

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1: Yeah. The fire personnel equipment clear, command terminated. PD is on scene with every source in the tree crews.
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0: I hear you loud and clear. Zero hundred hours to be PTL 616 to be PTL 623 to be QJL 477 Litchfield County Dispatch, Torrington, Connecticut, Fitchers 4744 439 24.

0: off code 1, Sunset Spa, number 22 Bridge Street on the first floor. For the 47-year-old male, evaluation status post assault. 4 off the evaluation of a 47-year-old male, status of assault, 4 Alpha 2, from the Nicholas Square in West Street, type number 031.
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Clear review.

Rexbury Fire requested to respond mutually to Southbury. They are busy with a structure fire. The intersection of Flag Swamp Road and Deer Hill Road for a possible transformer fire. Rexbury Fire mutually to Southbury. Flag Swamp Road and Deer Hill Road for reported transformer fire. 0115.

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0: All right.
1: I have a transformer on fire. It's on the southbury side of Flag Farm, but I believe southbury is here, so let me talk to them.
2: Roger, H26, there's correction, FP6 on scene, southbury, transformer is on fire, southbury side, southbury PD is on scene, it's 131.
1: See a wire against a tree that's burning, but nothing anybody's going to do about it.
2: Roger, sir. Thanks.

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1: Yeah, there's a police officer sitting on it.

3 tanker now needed mutual aid in Southbury, 56 Shane Drive for the structure fire. Roger, FD6, clear of the wire down. Roxbury Fire, your tanker is needed mutual aid to Southbury, 56 Shane Drive, 0135.

Mark at Torrington Road for a good stage. 68-year-old male for a fall, 50 Bravo 1. 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

Air Force up here. I'm in South Britain. 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

0: Hillside of Troop A, I'm almost at the casino. Give me an update in a second.
1: 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Seymour 19, Woodbury 6, and

0: Drew Flight of Troop A, I'm almost at the CNO. Give me an update in a second.
1: Roger, 98, 142. Seymour 19, Woodbury 6, and as you know, Roxbury 11 are still in mount for the scene.
0: Okay, I think you had 10 yoke to the list, too.
1: Roger.
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In South 3, 56 Shane Drive off the Jeremy, correction, George's Hill Road for structure fire rehab. 0155 WPMK 215.

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0: I came over here and let Harper take the channel. I'm first command safety officer here in Southbury. Again, the exterior ops, the fire to the roof.
1: Mr. C, sir, you are now safety officer 0208.

Northwest City Ambulance, 111 Riverton Road, Unit 29. 75-year-old female for a fall. She got to spring. 17 Bravo 4. 111 Riverton Road, Unit 29. 75-year-old female for a fall. 17 Bravo 4. Crystal North Road and St. Andrew Road, 217.

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1: 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About 10 minutes ago, 11 minutes ago.
0: Okay. Tell them to try to come up as close as they can.
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0: Copy.
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1: Robert.

Pues yo vi unas demás rejas. Look, Christopher, for the last year requested at number 1616, would you drive for the 87-year-old male, possible stroke, numbness on one side? AOS response, repeating, look, Christopher, for the last year requested at number 16, would you drive for the 87-year-old male, possible stroke, numbness on one side? AOS response, here, Cross Street is Horseshoe Drive, and time 2:32.

North Phoenix Fire, 329 Salisbury Road, residential fire alarm, 52 Bravo 1. 329 Salisbury Road, residential fire alarm, 52 Bravo 1. Crossing New High Street, Cedar Lane, 236.

0: 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You can show me on scene. I'm on up investigating.
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0: 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Roger.
1: Fire. Additional personnel and a driver requested. 329 Salisbury Road, residential fire alarm 52 Bravo 1 to 250.

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CP on fire, number 98, Wilmogo Road at the high school. Created fire alarm, 52 Fairway Street. 98, Wilmogo Road at the high school. Created fire alarm, 52 Fairway Street. 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

0: Sam, car 6 on scene. True story, brick, nothing showing. I'll be investigating. First engine coming to the Agway.
1: 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Nothing showing. You're investigating. 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

0: Quarter Fire, number 11, Skyline Ridge Road, residential fuel alarm. No symptoms. 52 Bravo 1, 11 Skyline Ridge Road, fuel alarm. 52 Bravo 1. Cross streets are Hot Hill and Ridgewood Drive, 447.
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1: Bridgewater Car 1, you're going to the scene 451. 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
0: Roger that.

I'll see you, Sharon. Fire number 5, Clockenstone Road, Sharon Country Inn. Next beat of fire alarm, 52 Charlie Street. 5, Clockenstone Road, Sharon Country Inn. Next beat of fire alarm, 52 Charlie Street. Chris North Main and Still Middle Road. 456.

0: Hill City, Sharon Carr, 1-9-C, two-story wood frame, nothing shown in the exterior. I do have an audible alarm.
1: 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Nothing shown in the exterior, the audible is sounding. 504.
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requested at number 8 South from court for the 33-year-old female, unresponsive but breathing in the hallway, in the last condo on the right. Repeating, Brooks Brookfield Fire EMS, you requested at number 8 Falmouth Court for the 33-year-old female, unresponsive but breathing in the hallway, in the last condo on the right. 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

0: L City 2 Van Fire, Litchfield Fire, respond to 224 Blue Swamp Road. CO alarm sounding 52 Bravo 1. Repeating, 224 Blue Swamp Road. CO alarm sounding 52 Bravo 1. Cross streets are Hubbard Pines and Town Line. Timeout 707.
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West Meeting House Road in the area of Tamarack. Now, multiple calls being received for a tree leaning over the roadway on wires. Still smoking. Your second tone at 748.

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0100 hours, WPTL 616, WPTL 623, WQJL 477, Litchfield County Dispatch, Torrington, Connecticut. Dispatchers 30, 69, 75, 78, 81, and 58.

Alpha, close to you, and be clear.

to New Hartford Ambulance, Northwest Medic 3. Responded 75 East Cotton Hill Road for the 70-year-old female, cardiac arrest, 9 Echo 1. Repeating 75 East Cotton Hill Road for the 70-year-old female, cardiac arrest, 9 Echo 1. Cross streets of Burlington.

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0: 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Driveway's poorly marked, it's across the street from 66.
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0: You have to copy the update from EMS-1. 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

to Cornwall Fire, responded 116 Cream Hill Road, deactivated smoke alarm, 52 Bravo 1. 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

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Your request reached Glenar Drive in a dead end. 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

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Number 18, Coop Hill, for the 91-year-old female. 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Follow the head straight. Conscious breathing, 17 Bravo 1. Time now, 11:16.

Velocity 2, Northwest Medic 1, respond in Torrington, 996 East Main Street, Go Health Urgent Care for the 31-year-old male with severe lower abdominal pain, conscious breathing, 33 Charlie 6, crosses of Whitewood Road and Pine Ridge Road, 1117.

South City Northwest Medic 1. You've been canceled.

Street. Kent Ambulance, Northwell Medic 4, respond to the area of Elizabeth Street and Bridge Street for the 48-year-old male allergic reaction to a bee sting. EpiPen administered. Conscious breathing 2, Delta 2. Be in the area of Elizabeth Street and Bridge Street for the 48-year-old male allergic reaction to a bee sting. EpiPen administered. Conscious breathing 2, Delta 2. 11:33.

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0: 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Cross streets are going to be Wellsville Road and Easy Street, timeout 1151.
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have on the first floor. 48-year-old male, not feeling well, elevated heart rate, conscious and breathing, 19 Delta 2. Repeating, 95 Hollibird Ave on the first floor. 48-year-old male, not feeling well, elevated heart rate, conscious and breathing, 19 Delta 2. Cross streets are going to be Chestnut Street and Oak Street. Timeout, 11:53.

Hartford Ambulance, code 1, second call in town, requested to respond to number 306 Glen Air Drive for the 79-year-old male, conscious breathing, refusing to take his insulin, 13 Charlie 1. Milford Ambulance, code 1, second call in town, requested to respond to number 306 Glen Air Drive for the 79-year-old male, conscious breathing, refusing to take insulin, 13 Charlie 1, crossroad of Butterbrook Hill, time 11:55.

0: 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This is Salisbury Ambulance 2 on the air awaiting a crew.
1: 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Northwest Medic 1 responding, 1158.

79 East Chestnut Hill Road for the 84-year-old male, blood in the catheter, conscious breathing, 21 Bravo 4. Reading 79 East Chestnut Hill Road for the 84-year-old male, blood in the catheter, conscious breathing, 21 Bravo 4. Cross streets of Topeka Road and Richards Road, 1201.

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0: LCD to New Hartford Ambulance, Northwest Medical, and responded to Torrington, 811 Burmount Road at Lake Ridge at the maintenance shop for the 45-year-old male, trouble breathing, 6 Delta 4. Reading 811 Burmount Road, Lake Ridge at the maintenance shop, 45-year-old male, trouble breathing, conscious breathing, 6 Delta 4, crossing to Winstead Road and Evergreen Road, 1228.
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0: 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Responding number 6, Cedar Road, for the carbon monoxide alarm activated, 52 Bravo 1. Responding number 6, Cedar Road, for the carbon monoxide alarm activated, 52 Bravo 1, crossroads of Douglas Road and Clovis Street, 1350.
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requested to respond to area 452 West Meeting House Road for the motor vehicle accident with injuries. 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

Is it terminated for Sharon Fire and Ambulance at 1431?

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Affirmative, Code 1, who's supposed to respond in the area of Midway Market, 88 Park Lane Road, for the two-car motor vehicle accident with injuries, 29 Bravo 1. Code 1, request to respond. Second call in town, front of Midway, 88 Park Lane Road. There's a two-car motor vehicle accident with injuries. 29 Bravo 1, crashed to Chestnut Land Road and Avery Road, 10-14.

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0: Head into New Britain for some scheduled work going there.

LC2, Litchfield Ambulance, Northwest Medic 1, respond 19, Constitution Way to Brandywine, assisted living, room 118, 84-year-old female, altered mental status, conscious breathing, 3321. 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

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Cross streets are going to be North Side Drive and Route 8 South, exit 51 off ramp. Timeout 1629.

I'm reading 17 Delta 4. Repeating 7 North Street Marketplace Tavern in the back. From the 38-year-old male, fall, ETOH, conscious of breathing, 17 Delta 4. Cross streets are going to be West Street and the Westwood Lane. Timeout, 1634.

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Respond, 31 Racetrack Road. The 80 Trails male is back, saying conscious, breathing 5 Alpha 1. Repeating, 31 Racetrack Road. The 82-year-old male is back, pain, conscious, breathing, 5 Alpha 1, cross streets of Lime Rock Road and Horseshoe Lane, 1652.

0: 31 Racetrack Road, 82 Road, mild back pain, conscious breathing. 5 Alpha 1, time of your second tone, 1655. Route to Charlotte, 1655.
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1: 12 for 18.
0: Seems there's been no response. Could you dispatch a mutual aid company?
1: Richard.

LCD 2, followed the ambulance, Empress paramedic, trauma number 24, Route 7 South. So the 62-year-old male passed out, abnormal breathing, 31 Delta 2, being 24 Route 7 South. So the 62-year-old male unconscious, abnormal breathing, 31 Delta 2, cross streets of Route 126 and Fashion Street, 1707.

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0: 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Breathing 31 Racetrack Road, the 82-year-old male, back pain, conscious, breathing 5-alpha-1. Cross streets of Lime Rock Road and Horseshoe Lane, 1710.
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0: Hartford Ambulance, Northwest Medic 3. Spun into Bark Hampstead, 100 Gabbett Road. 40-year-old male with heart issues. Conscious breathing, 19 Charlie 4. 100 Gabbett Road. 40-year-old male having heart issues. Conscious breathing, 19 Charlie 4. Cross streets of South Road and Hampstead Road at 1721. Last New Hartford unit, you're unreadable. Three responding.
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Repeating 77 South Canyon Road, Gear Village, room 339, 86-year-old male, alter mental status,

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1: What's the nature for CSP?
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Falsehold ambulance, go ahead. Yeah, we're gonna need the state police on this thing 24 Route 7 South. Better think we're notified, I'll walk in the case for you.

0: CUR for the ambulance, second call, second crew needed. Pleasant Valley first responders. Number 9, Laurel Lane. It's a female party for a fall. Stanchus Breathing, 17 Bravo 4. Number 9, Laurel Lane. Female party for a fall. 17 Bravo 4, Christians are South Road in the dead end. 1742.
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0: 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It's an 83-year-old male. In the chronic foot, he's in severe pain. He is conscious and breathing. 33 Charlie 6. 99 South Canaan Road, Hummingbird Hill, room 225. 83-year-old male, narcotic foot, in severe pain. 33 Charlie 6. Cross Chester Sand Road and Graceway, 1747.
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0: 99 South Canyon Road, Hummingbird Hill, room 225, 83-year-old male with a narcotic foot in severe pain, 33 Charlie 6, 1750 to Stone. Pleasant Valley 14, you're on scene. And the ambulance is going to be taking a refusal there. Yeah, terminated for fire.
1: Hope he was on scene.
0: Lakeville 2, put you on scene, 1751.

Code 1, requested to respond, meet PD on scene number 5757 Butterbrook Hill for the 76-76-year-old male, not conscious, not breathing, 9 Bravo 1. Milford Ambulance Code 1, requested to respond, meet PD on scene number 5757 Butterbrook Hill for the 76-76-year-old male, not conscious, not breathing, 9 Bravo 1. Cross Street Glenner Drive and dead end, count is 1757.

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0: 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Tonight's EMS crew is Squad A Alpha, showing engine 12 out of service to BPM K215.
1: Ambulance in Morris, number 76 East Street, 75-year-old female, for vomiting post-surgery. She's conscious, breathing 26 Alpha 11. 76 East Street in Morris, 75-year-old female, vomiting post-surgical procedure. 26 Alpha 11, you're crossing Benton Road and Higbee Road, 1800.

0: 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Station care has been turned over to EMS. All Lakeville units be returning at terminate.
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Roger, trooper was en route from the area mountainside, so should be under 5 minutes. And he just pulled in, so you can sign him on scene. Thanks. 30, I'll put him on CD 07.

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0: 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This is Greenwoods Road West and Roughland Road, 1834.
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1: Okay, Unit 1, you're back in town. 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

Salute Charlie Emil. It's 421 Bantam Road Community Center. 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Chris Special on Angley Road, 1858.

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Flank pain from kidney stones. 26 Alpha Tech. 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

0: second call. Number 99 Green Hill Road to Gunnery. Brin's made for the activated fire alarm. 52 Charlie 1. 99 Green Hill Road to Gunnery. Brin's made. Activated fire alarm. 52 Charlie 1. Crusty Twickham Road and Woodbury Road, 1925.
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